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1: Weekend's been busy out on his tour over the weekend and a little stop in his concert. 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

0: Kiss 98.1. Got the TV on over here watching World Cup, Team USA tonight. Buddy, the knockout rounds have been so exciting this week with the other teams, but so much drama. Bunch of games going to last minute, going to penalty kicks. None of that tonight. Let's avoid the drama. Just get a kind of a blowout win. That would be fine with me. Go Team USA tonight.
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1: I'm ready for the long weekend around here. If you heard what we have going on, I think you're going to love it. Let's talk next. Shakira.

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1: Of course, it's an extra big July 4th weekend this year with America 250. We're going to celebrate with the 250 greatest songs from the 80s and 90s. It's going to be really fun. There's so many good songs as part of this. We'll start kind of early tomorrow at noon. Hope you're around through the weekend with us.
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0: 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Ooh, I gotta have faith. 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

0: Okay, you've called Delilah. 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
1: She is the most wonderful woman I've ever met in my life, and I would love to be with her again for the rest of my life.
0: Wow, that sounds serious. What's her name?
1: Her name is Tammy.
0: How long have you cared about Tammy?
1: 24 years.
0: Okay, that is a long life.
1: Yes.
0: Where did you meet Tammy?
1: I was in the Army, and she was working on the post where I was stationed, and we got together, and we fell in love, and we are soulmates.
0: So are you married? Are you engaged? Are you dating? Is she with somebody else? What's the story?
1: To be engaged. She's going through a divorce, but we were together for 7 years before this.
0: So you were together, and then you, whose idea was it to split apart?
1: It was kind of a mutual thing, a sad thing. It was very sad, but we came back together, and it's an amazing thing.
0: And now you're back together, and you want to be with her forever?
1: Forever. For the rest of my life.

0: 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Tonight's Delilah's Dilemma says, "Dear Delilah, my cousin and I were best friends. We would talk on the phone almost every other day, and at least once a month, I would make the 2-hour drive to his home for a weekend. As of 2 months ago, things have changed between us, and I don't understand why. We didn't have a fight or anything, but he ignores my phone calls, my text messages, my Facebook messages. When he finally gets around to replying days later, he says he was too busy. Yet, he's not too busy to hang out with his other friends. Is there anything else I can do or say to my friend? I'm tired of reaching out to him and getting ignored. Please help me," from Eric. Eric, I will have my Mama Delilah words for you next. We'll be back. You're listening to Delilah.
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0: And for adults with type 2 diabetes and known heart disease, Jardiance can lower the risk of cardiovascular death too. 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

Tonight's Delilah's Dilemma comes from a young man, a young adult named Eric, who has a best friend who has ghosted him. His best friend is no longer wanting to hang out. Eric, here's the thing. Your friend has let you know loud and clear that he is no longer interested in hanging out with you. And I don't know why. Maybe he's fallen in love with somebody. Maybe he's getting into something he thinks you wouldn't approve of. I don't know. Maybe he started drinking or drugging. Maybe, I don't know, but I do know this. It hurts. It hurts to be rejected. But you've let him know that you are there and that you want to have a relationship. And he's let you know that for now, at least, he's not available. And I know how bad that hurts. Because I have had it done to me. I have also had to set boundaries with some people and ghosted them. Sometimes I'm at a place in my life, I have been at a place in my life where I don't have anything left to give. And sometimes there are people in my life who are needy or who are broken or who I feel like I just am too exhausted to deal with. I don't think that's the situation with you. I don't get the sense from your letter that you're like that at all. You seem like a very giving person. But I do think that for whatever reason, your best friend is ghosting you, and there's nothing you can do about it but move on. You said that you made the 2-hour trip to hang out and spend the weekend with him, but nowhere in there does it say that he made the same kind of effort to hang out with you. So I get the feeling that maybe you are always the one carrying the weight of the responsibility for the friendship. And maybe what you need to do is use that emotional energy and invest it in somebody who is equally interested in having a friendship with you. You're going to mourn the loss of this friendship because it's going to hurt. And no doubt about that. And I will be here to keep you company while you do that.

0: Good evening. How are you tonight? Are you enjoying summer thus far? Have you had a chance to get outside and do something fun? Do you like to slow down a little bit in summer and take it easy? Spend a little more time drinking iced tea out on the patio or on the front porch, and a little less time stressing out. A little more time with hot dogs on the barbecue and a little less time in the kitchen. A little more time with people you love and a little less time fussing about details. Well, I hope that we can set your night to music as you do those summertime things. We are here to talk to you, to listen to you, to enjoy hot dogs and potato salad and iced tea with you all summer long. 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

0: Now, here's more of your dedications to unwind after a long day with Delilah. 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
1: Brittany, welcome. What can I do for you?
2: Just recently, me and my boyfriend broke up of almost a year. And now he's telling me he doesn't want to talk to me at all because we're trying to be friends and it's killing me. And hopefully I don't start crying now. But
1: well, if he is trying to have some closure on your relationship and he's really done, then he probably recognizes right now trying to be friends is not going to work because you still love him.
2: Yeah, but the reason why we broke up is because he wasn't in love with me.
1: Then it's a good thing you broke up.
2: Yeah.
1: And you need to accept the fact that he doesn't have the same level of desire for intimacy and love for you that you have for him, and let him go.
2: Yeah, I know. It's just hard.
1: How about I find a song for you?
2: That'd be nice.
1: All right. Good luck, honey.
2: Thank you.

It is time for you to kick off your shoes, sit back, relax, and unwind as we gather around the radio. Sort of like a little summer gathering in the backyard, if you will. You bring the lemonade and the iced tea. I'll bring the love songs and the stories. We're going to share stories of life, stories of love. Stick around, keep your radio locked so we can get lost in this summer night together.

I got the sweetest letter from a listener named Joyce, who writes, I wanted to tell you my husband and I are going to be celebrating our 48th wedding anniversary. I was only 17 when we were married. Right after I graduated high school, he was 18. We're now 65 and 67. We're retired and enjoying just being together now. He was the owner of a trucking business for many, many years. He was home almost every night except during busy farming season. We have two grown sons, daughters-in-laws, four wonderful grandchildren. There are two granddaughters, two grandsons. They are the lights of our lives. I listen every night while I'm on the computer, writing to friends and relatives. We enjoy your music. May God bless you for all you do. Love to you, Joyce, Mrs. Roger K. Smith. Happy anniversary.

0: Request dedication stories from the heart. That's what you'll find right here every night. I am here to talk with you. I am here to listen to you. I'm here to celebrate with you, to celebrate weddings, so many weddings this summer, engagements, like my friends Gold and Seth got engaged a few weeks ago. We are here to celebrate anniversaries. Maybe you've got a big anniversary coming up. My son, Sonny, remember I used to have him on the air when he was little? He and his wife, Riley, are celebrating their 20-year anniversary this summer. Can you believe that? Crazy, huh? I'm here to celebrate new babies and building families and kids going off to college and all the goodness in your life. If it is good, I want to celebrate with you. If it's tough, if it's a storm of life, I want to help you to hold on, to be strong. I want to remind you that better days are coming. So sit back and enjoy. This show is all about celebrating you, my friend. You're listening to Delilah.
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0: good evening. Who is this?
1: Hi, this is Rhonda.
0: Rhonda, what can I do for you?
1: Hi. My husband and I are on a road trip across country, and we're traveling right now, and I just wanted to tell him thank you and that I love him, and I really appreciate all that he's done and all he's given up.
0: And what's his name?
1: Alex.
0: So what do you mean what he's given up?
1: He's transferred his job, and he's just done a lot. He's always there for me. He's always following me around. I was in the military, and he always followed me around wherever I went, and now it's my turn, but I just want him to know how much it means for me, for him to do what he's doing.
0: And did you have a song, Rhonda, you wanted to hear tonight, or you want me to pick one?
1: Whatever you like.
0: Let me see what I can find for you.
1: Thank you so much.
0: Have a good night. I'm glad you got somebody by your side who believes in you and is flexible.
1: Thank you. Oh, and we're expecting our first child, so.
0: Oh, congratulations.
1: Thank you.
0: There's a lot you've got to rejoice in tonight.
1: Oh, definitely. So much. Thank you.

0: So my daughter, Shayla, who is in her early 30s, went to a housewarming party over the weekend. And while she was there, somebody recognized her from grade school and said, "Oh my gosh, you're Delilah's daughter." And then other friends are like, "Delilah? Like on the radio, Delilah?" And she said, "Mom, people my age remember you from their childhood a little bit. But boy, the aunties that were there, they went crazy." I said, "If you're trying to make me feel good, this is not working. Because I like to think that I got a lot of young folks out there too. So whether you're one of the aunties or grandmas that grew up with me back in the 70s and 80s when I started this radio career, or you're someone who grew up with me in the 90s or 2000s, or you're someone who has been listening all along, welcome. Please stick around. I've got great music for you all night long. You're listening to Delilah.
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1: Brian, welcome. How's your summer going?
2: Oh, it's going okay.
1: Just okay.
2: Yes, ma'am.
1: Okay, who broke your heart, young man, that it's just okay?
2: Oh, it's not really the girl that broke my heart. It's a girl that I love very much. I just don't know how to tell her anymore how much I love her. I mean, like, I know she loves me back, but she doesn't show it as much as I do, you know?
1: Maybe she's not a demonstrative person.
2: Yeah, that could be true.
1: I mean, I'm an extremely demonstrative person. I love to scream I love you. I love to show it. I love to, you know, when I'm with somebody I love to hold hands or rub backs or snuggle. I'm that way with my children. I'm very demonstrative physically and emotionally.
2: Yes, but, and we talk about, like, you know, I getting married one day, and I'm only 16, and I feel like this is the one.
1: Let's not even say the M word, young man, until you're done with college.
2: Yes, ma'am.
1: No more No.
2: Yes, ma'am.
1: Let's just stick with the holding hands, kissing face thing, okay?
2: Yes, ma'am.
1: All right.
2: But can you play me a song to make me think when I go to bed tonight how much I love her?
1: Oh, I don't have to play anything. That's all you think about.
2: Yes, ma'am.
1: That is all you think about. You're staring off into space all the time thinking how much you love her.
2: I do.
1: What's her name?
2: Her name is Claire.
1: Claire. Oh, Claire, what would you say? Let me find a song for you.
2: Thank you so much.
1: Bye-bye, honey.
2: Bye.

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uplifting stories and music with a message. 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

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You've got iced tea in the refrigerator and love songs on the radio.

0: things that I've got.
1: Tammy, welcome. This is Delilah. What can I do for you?
2: I was just calling to request Bryan Adams' "Everything I Do For You" to my husband, John.
1: Is he there home with you tonight?
2: No, he's at work.
1: And you're feeling lonely.
2: Yeah.
1: What do you love most about John that you miss when he's working late nights like tonight?
2: That he's not in bed with me.
1: Okay, wow. Okay, Tammy, I started to blush here. Let me find that song for you.
2: Okay, thank you very much.
1: Bye.

0: When was the last time you went for a walk along a beach or along a lake? When was the last time you went for a walk through the woods and you noticed the moss hanging on the trees or the small creatures like squirrels or birds checking you out as you invaded their space? When was the last time you went for a bike ride? When was the last time you went swimming? When was the last time you observed the power of the waves beating on the rocks on a rocky shore? Or watched the sunlight filtering through the limbs and the leaves of the trees like fingers reaching down from heaven? When was the last time you sat in a rocking chair? Without a list of things to do in your mind, but just to relax and enjoy a moment. When was the last time you put down your pad, your phone, your computer, picked up a dog leash and went for a walk, just you and your dog? Or went and sat down next to your daughter or your son and read a book to them? When was the last time you gave yourself permission to relax and unwind? Something to think about as we slip through this night together. You're listening to Delilah.
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0: Barbara?
1: I got to tell you about a really wonderful guy. He's a great guy in my life. His name's Russ. And he's got me kind of stuck on a roller coaster ride right now, Delilah. And I'm a little confused because this is about the fourth or fifth time now that we've done this. I mean,
0: okay, tell me what the roller coaster consists of.
1: Well, when we're at our all-time high, it's the most beautiful, wonderful, you know, love, and neither one of us could be happier. But then all of a sudden, he gets cold feet, and he breaks up with me. We've been together almost a year now, and this just keeps happening. This is about the fourth or fifth time now.
0: So why do you keep coming back for more pain? Are you so addicted to the high of the roller coaster ride that you're willing to put up with the heartache that comes with it? What is it about that high, that joy?
1: I think it's the love.
0: Well, is that love? Isn't love something that you can count on and depend on, that's there through thick and thin, that's always patient, always kind, always
1: Absolutely.
0: Lifts up, always is something you can rely on?
1: Absolutely.
0: What you are describing is not consistent. It is not patient. It is not something you can bank on.
1: Exactly. We might not be able to work this out this time.
0: And well, telling him that is one thing. It's you got to tell.
1: That's a little harder, Delilah.
0: Of course it is. Of course it is. You and I do the same thing. We blah, blah, blah, blah. We talk and we talk and we explain and we think that that's going to change something, and it doesn't.
1: Exactly.
0: And then one day we wake up and we go, you know what? I'm the one that has to listen. I'm the one that has to walk away from the roller coaster and say, I'm not buying a ticket today.
1: That's true.

0: Now more love songs you know and love with Delilah. 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
1: Hi, good evening. Who is this?
2: This is Laura.
1: Laura, what can I do for you tonight?
2: Well, I'm getting married in October, and me and my older brother are really, really close, and I was looking for a song that we can dance to at the reception.
1: You're getting married this October?
2: Yes, ma'am.
1: You sound so mellow.
2: I'm at work.
1: Ah, so you can't be doing the Snoopy dance and go, I'm getting married.
2: That's
1: na,
2: it.
1: Na, na, na, na, na. Because that doesn't sound very professional.
2: No, it doesn't.
1: No, that's childish almost. What's his name?
2: It's Eddie.
1: I'm getting married to Eddie. Go ahead and say it.
2: I'm getting married to Eddie.
1: It feels good, doesn't it?
2: It does.
1: Just to be kind of silly. And for all your girlfriends who are dating losers, you can stand up and do the Snoopy dance. Na, na, na, na, na.
2: That I can.
1: I got a good one.
2: I do have a good one.
1: What do you want to hear tonight for Eddie?
2: You pick it, because I have no idea.
1: Something sweet.
2: Something sweet. Special.
1: I'll find something for you.
2: Okay.

Who's on your heart tonight? Is there a special sweetheart, a special child? Maybe there's somebody that you knew in the past and you've lost touch with and you'd love to reconnect. We are here to send out love songs and loving stories to help you connect heart to heart with the special people that have been blessed to be a part of your life.

0: Timothy, hi, it's Delilah. What can I do for you?
1: Hi, Delilah. How are you?
0: I'm good. What can I do for you?
1: Well, I just wanted to share a story with you. 3 years ago, I met this wonderful young lady. I was divorced for 8 years, and she unexpectedly came into my life. And they say you find one true love in your lifetime, and Kathy was certainly that. Unfortunately, just 4 months ago, I had a heart attack. And a week after coming home from the hospital, Kathy kind of said she needed some time for herself, which was very difficult for me, especially considering the times. And it's gone to a point now where we just barely talk. And I guess bottom line is, if there was ever a chance to have Kathy and her children back into my life, that would be another godsend.
0: So what changed in Kathy's heart or her mind, do you think, that she... that she shied away from the relationship?
1: I'm not sure. I wish I could answer that because it would probably give me a better answer as to where I am today.
0: Hmm. Maybe she's one of those people that can only really love somebody that is unavailable to her, and when you were so available to her, she didn't want that.
1: Well, I guess I've heard people say that you can love somebody too much, and perhaps I was guilty of that. And I guess if I had a chance to tell her one thing other than I still love her from the bottom of my heart is I truly apologize for any hurt that I presented to her.
0: Well, Tim, I'm glad you're better after your heart attack. You sound wonderful.
1: Everything's going great, thank God.
0: Hang in there, buddy.
1: I appreciate that.
0: You have a good night.

0: 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Tonight's Delilah's Dilemma says, "Dear Delilah, my cousin and I were best friends. We would talk on the phone almost every other day, and at least once a month, I would make the two-hour drive to his home for a weekend. As of 2 months ago, things have changed between us, and I don't understand why. We didn't have a fight or anything. But he ignores my phone calls, my text messages, my Facebook messages. When he finally gets around to replying days later, he says he was too busy. Yet, he's not too busy to hang out with his other friends. Is there anything else I can do or say to my friend? I'm tired of reaching out to him and getting ignored. Please help me," from Eric. Eric, I will have my Mama Delilah words for you next. We'll be back. You're listening to Delilah.
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Tonight's Delilah's Dilemma comes from a young adult named Eric, who has a best friend who has ghosted him. His best friend is no longer wanting to hang out. Eric, here's the thing. Your friend has let you know loud and clear that he is no longer interested in hanging out with you. And I don't know why. Maybe he's fallen in love with somebody. Maybe he's getting into something he thinks you wouldn't approve of. I don't know. Maybe he started drinking or drugging. Maybe, I don't know, but I do know this. It hurts. It hurts to be rejected. But you've let him know that you are there and that you want to have a relationship. And he's let you know that for now, at least, he's not available. And I know how bad that hurts. Because I have had it done to me. I have also had to set boundaries with some people and ghosted them. Sometimes I'm at a place in my life, I have been at a place in my life where I don't have anything left to give. And sometimes there are people in my life who are needy or who are broken or who I feel like I just am too exhausted to deal with. I don't think that's the situation with you. I don't get the sense from your letter that you're like that at all. You seem like a very giving person. But I do think that for whatever reason, your best friend is ghosting you. And there's nothing you can do about it but move on. You said that you made the 2-hour trip to hang out and spend the weekend with him. But nowhere in there does it say that he made the same kind of effort to hang out with you. So I get the feeling that maybe you are always the one carrying the weight of the responsibility for the friendship. And maybe what you need to do is use that emotional energy and invest it in somebody who is equally interested in having a friendship with you. You're going to mourn the loss of this friendship because it's going to hurt. And no doubt about that. And I will be here to keep you company while you do that.

0: little older than me. Okay, a lot older than me. Picking up, looks like trash off a beach. And it says, women grow radical with age. One day an army of gray-haired women may quietly take over the earth. We do grow radical with age, don't we? And you know why? Because we reach that point in life where we realize all the years we spent worrying what someone else thinks. Are we thin enough? Are we pretty enough? Are we this enough? Are we educated enough? Blah, blah, blah. We wake up and we go, you know what? I don't have to live up to anybody's expectations. I get to be authentic. I get to be me. And then all that energy we spent doing the this diet and the that diet and trying to live up to expectations, we now spend that time and energy making a difference, changing the world, doing good. So I hope that you have grown tired of living up to other people's expectations and you are ready to be your authentic self. Something to think about as we slip through this night together. 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
1: Hi, good evening. Who is this?
2: This is Nudia.
1: Who do you want to tell me about tonight?
2: Just in April 30th, I celebrated my 30th birthday.
1: So that was your golden birthday?
2: My golden birthday.
1: Your golden birthday. And was it special? Was it wonderful?
2: It was. But I was going to be depressed because I'm not married, don't have kids. I have four brothers. They're all married with kids. And it gets a little stressful sometimes.
1: Stressful or just sad?
2: Just sad.
1: Because trust me, it's not nearly as stressful as if you had kids.
2: True. True, that's true. And most of my girlfriends are also married with kids, so sad sometimes to see my friends with their husbands and their kids. You know, sometimes you just long for company, and I've been through bad relationships myself, but you know, I'm happy where I'm at right now, and hopefully
1: you don't sound happy where you're at right now. You sound like you think that there's something better, you know, on the other side.
2: Oh no, I mean, I'm just, you know, hoping that, you know, eventually I will find someone.
1: Well, you either will or you won't, but whatever yeah. God's plan for your life is, it will be a wonderful life.
2: Oh, I hope. I know.
1: You know, if he chooses that you should stay single and adopt, or stay single and be an aunt, or stay single and have, you know, your own children, whatever,
2: yes.
1: I am sure you will have a very, very fulfilled life.
2: Thank you, Delilah.
1: Because you just sound like a wonderful, loving person.
2: Thank you.
1: And when you've got that much love in your life and that much love to share, you can't help but attract a multitude of wonderful people to your world.
2: Yes.

As the day slows down and you put the brakes on, it's time to relax and unwind. Time to put the stress and the cares and the troubles of the day out of your mind for a bit if you can, and focus on the good things happening around you. We're here to help you do just that.

0: welcome to the Delilah Show. Who's this?
1: My name is TQ.
0: What can I do for you tonight?
1: I would like to dedicate a song to somebody special in my life.
0: And what is the somebody's name?
1: My name is Gloria.
0: And what do you want to tell Gloria?
1: I want to tell her that I still love her very much, even though we're not together anymore. And I'm always be there for her.
0: And what do you want to tell her you're sorry for?
1: For the things that in the past. And I wish that we still can be together. I want her to know that she's the love of my life.
0: I hear a lot of sorrow and regret in your voice.
1: Well, I mean, well, I guess we were supposed to get married.
0: You were supposed to be getting married?
1: Yes.
0: If you could go back and change things in the past, what would you change?
1: Be a perfect person that she wanted me to be. Well, not perfect, but so she can be happy. And as I know the things that it was wrong in the past, but I'm always loyal to her, faithful. It's that two people see different things and...
0: So you love her and you want a second chance?
1: Yes.
0: All right. Let me see if I can't find a song to say that.

0: If you have lost everything, material thing, financial thing, then you're not powerless and you're certainly not worthless. You're now getting down to the reality of what you're really worth, which isn't things or success. Your value, your worth is not in what you do or what you buy or what you own or what you sell. It's in who you are and how you love. And if you're feeling like you're worthless, you're wrong. Now more than ever, your worth should come shining through. 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

0: Hi, John. Welcome to the Delilah Show. Who's on your heart this evening?
1: It's a girl named Kim, and we were friends for like 6.5 years. You know, we could talk about anything. And then we got in a relationship and everything, and then I had to take another job, and when I did, I didn't have a lot of time to spend with her and stuff. And she kind of, you know, she's younger than me. And she kind of, you know, drifted away, which I can understand. And then we were still friends through all of this and everything. You know, she'd call me, and I'd wait, and I'd talk to her and everything. But
0: so you guys are on again, off again, on again, off again, on again, off again.
1: Yeah.
0: This is the third on again or off again?
1: Off.
0: Off. And you want to be on again?
1: Yes, I do.
0: So you need a song that says, I love you, I adore you, let's make this thing fly forever.
1: Right.
0: Let me find a song to let her know that you don't want to be on hold, you want to be moving forward together.
1: Okay, thank you.

0: Flippy.
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0: love, laughter, and songs to help you feel good. 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
1: Hi, Katie. Welcome. What can I do for you this evening?
2: I'm currently in a long-distance relationship with someone. We've been together for about 7 months, and I know I want to spend the rest of my life with him. And I was wondering if you could play a song for us, because we're both having a hard time with it tonight. We're both really missing each other tonight.
1: And how far apart are you?
2: We're about 2.5 hours, but we both have full-time jobs, so we only get to see each other about every other weekend, if not a little bit less than that.
1: And how old are you?
2: I'm 23.
1: And do you think this is the one?
2: Absolutely.
1: All right, let me find a song for you and your sweetheart. Thank you for calling.
2: Thank you very much.

0: 98.1. Thanks so much for listening. It's Dana McKay. Let me know on the talkback, Mike, on the iHeartRadio app, if you love the days of fireworks that happen around the 4th of July, or if you think that it should just be isolated to the fireworks shows and that nobody else should be blowing off fireworks for days on end around this time of year, because if it hasn't started already in your neighborhood, it'll be starting soon. Fireworks. Like to just keep, you know, the one big display, or do you like the whole weekend full of them? Let me know. 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
1: I'm looking forward to seeing Teddy Swims in October. Finally, I could afford a ticket. His shows were so expensive before. This one a bit reasonable.

0: Spokane's Kiss 98.1. That was Teddy Swims and Lose Control. My name is Dana McKay. I'm a big fan of Teddy Swims, and TikTok knows it because every time I go on TikTok to swipe through, his videos pop up, and he does a cover version of Don't Stop Believin' by Journey. That's amazing. Now, obviously, Journey, you know, it's their song. They do it well, but something about his voice singing that song. If you haven't heard it, go look it up. And I've got more music on the way.
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5: You played it cool and I played it dumb. Don't you think I'm a little too young to be messed with like that? So convincing, you made it look fun. Laugh it off, but the damage is done. Saying, baby, just relax.

Kiss 98.1. Rumor has it Ed Sheeran could be performing at Taylor Swift's wedding. What we know about this wedding, that's coming up in just a couple of minutes.

0: 98.1, playing the 80s to now. It's Dana McKay, and we're still not completely clear on what exactly is happening with Taylor Swift's wedding. There were actually some reports that the wedding is going to be today, that she and Travis are going to be getting married in a smaller ceremony of about 100 people, and that tomorrow is going to be the kind of reception where she's given out like 1,000 invitations. Some people were even saying the people she's only met a couple of times were invited. We'll see how it all plays out, but it's going to be an exciting weekend.
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0: 98.1, the 80s to now. It is going to be a party in the USA all weekend. And if you're hosting a 4th of July party this weekend, there's a recipe making the rounds on TikTok again. Layered red, white, and blue Jell-O shots. Creators are showing how to make them. You carefully pour each colored layer in one at a time. Let them set and then add the next. And then some people are topping them with whipped cream and sprinkles and all that. You can also make a kid-free version. Obviously, you just don't add the alcohol.
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Would you cry if you saw me crying? And would you save my soul?

Kiss 98.1. For America 250, there is a time capsule that's going to be buried until 2076. And what some of the states put in it is ridiculous. That's coming up.

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1: I'm Dana McKay, and this America 250 time capsule is pretty interesting. So Maryland wanted to put Old Bay seasoning in there, and they were told not to because anything organic, like food-related, can rot or whatever. And then California put an AI-generated prediction of what California will look like in 2276. They also put a NASA photo and a computer chip, which I think is pretty interesting. Florida, which has so many cool things, you know, maybe Mickey ears or something, they put like coins and government pamphlets in there, which I thought was absolutely ridiculous. And then Arizona put a stainless coin utilizing nano-etching technology to display the entire text of the Declaration of Independence in the Constitution. Okay.
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0: Valentine in the morning, 5 to 9 a.m., Kiss 98.1. That was Alex Warren. I'm Dana McKay. Thanks so much for listening. And if there's a song you want, or maybe you've got a cool song, you're hoping it's going to be on our 250 Biggest Songs for America 250, you can let me know what song that is. 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You'll see it while you're listening to us there. 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

Kiss 98.1. I'm Dana McKay. Thank you so much for having us on. And sometimes I like to share my dating stories. So I've got one coming up for you. I'm a little disappointed and wondering, should I reach out to this guy? That's coming up in just a few minutes.

0: Spokane's best variety, Kiss 98.1. It's Dana McKay, and I've been sharing some of my dating woes. So here's what happened. A couple of weeks ago, I would say maybe a month ago, I was talking to this guy on one of the dating apps, and then we started texting, and he seemed to be very interested in meeting me. And he works for a Major League Baseball team. And I thought that was pretty cool. He said he was going to be traveling, but that he would get in touch in a couple of weeks and we would go out. Well, that weekend came and went. Today, I went out with a friend who lives in a different state, but she is in town. We go out and she happens to mention that she really wants to go see this particular baseball team play. And it's the team that this guy works for. So then I'm thinking, it reminded me, oh yeah, that guy who works for that team, he was supposed to take me out. Do I reach back out to him or do I not? I always love your feedback on stuff like this. I'm at Dana McKay Radio on Instagram.
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0: 98.1, playing the 80s to now. We are looking forward to the iHeartRadio Music Festival in Las Vegas. Maroon 5 has performed many times, and this year we have the Goo Goo Dolls, Snoop Dogg, BTS, Benson Boone. 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
1: I'm Dana McKay, and I had lunch yesterday with a friend that I have known since we were both in our early 20s. And now we are both getting pretty close to 50. And it's so funny because I think when you get to know people, when you're young like that, your conversations with them are just different. Like, I'm not saying that I don't completely adore the friends that I have now, but she and I knew each other when we were young and in our early 20s and kind of crazy. So we have that conversation. Whereas the friends that I've made over the last few years, we didn't know each other when we were young and crazy. So I had a great lunch with my friend Sandy. It was fantastic. And I was just wondering if anybody could relate to that. You can always reach out to me on Insta at Dana McKay Radio.
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1: When your legs don't work like they used to before, and I can't sweep you off of your feet,

Kiss 98.1, the 80s to now. Will the big Taylor Swift wedding be happening tomorrow, or is it happening on the 4th of July? There's just so much speculation about all this, and I have a theory I'll share in a minute.

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1: That was Taylor Swift and the Fate of Ophelia. I'm Dana McKay, and it looks like Taylor Swift is setting up to have a castle as like a set for her wedding at Madison Square Garden. This is according to the New York Post, and I'm wondering now, do you think that she's going to turn this wedding into a concert spectacular so that all of her fans can watch it on Netflix or some other streaming service? She's done specials with Netflix in the past. And when I started seeing this whole production come together at Madison Square Garden, I'm thinking, you know what? I wonder if she is doing like a concert basically for her wedding so that she can share her special day with all her fans. Just a theory.
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0: morning, Jill.
1: Good morning.
0: How are you?
1: I'm good. I have some really good news.
0: What's up, babe?
1: I got my MRI results back.
0: Oh, Leilani told me.
1: Oh, she did?
0: Yeah.
1: Oh.
0: She told me last night at dinner because you had told her, I guess.
1: I texted her, yes.
0: Yeah, I'm not saying it. It's your business.
1: No new lesions.
2: That's great.
1: Yeah,
0: no new lesions.
1: The ones that are there are stable. Yeah. So, haven't grown.
0: Same as my last
1: MRI. So, we're just so thankful. So, I know I was the last one here this morning, and I had the scariest morning. My husband assured me it's okay. It's just a material item. You don't need to worry about it.
0: But what happened?
1: This morning, I was taking my earrings out. And these were the earrings that Jeff gave me on our very first Valentine's Day.
0: Oh, no.
1: And they're Tiffany earrings.
0: Oh, no.
1: And I took one out fine, put it on my little jewelry dish that is right there in the bathroom. Took out the other one. It popped up, went straight down the drain.
0: Stop it. And it's so, in the pee trap.
1: Okay. So I wake up my husband.
0: Yeah.
1: He gets up to take out the pee trap.
0: Take out the pee trap.
1: It's not there. It's not there. I didn't use the water. We have no idea where it went.
0: It's stuck then in some gunk probably the shaft.
1: He got his tool, pulled out all the gunk. And it was like, this is disgusting. There was so much gunk.
0: No, it's got to be there.
1: Nowhere
0: it couldn't
1: to be
0: have
1: found.
0: Made the move around the pee trap.
1: I'm crying. I'm sick to my stomach.
0: Yeah.
1: And he's like, it's okay. It's okay. It's gone. It's fine.
0: I don't think it's gone.
1: I found it.
0: Yeah, I told you it wasn't gone. I told you.
1: So by this point, I'm late.
0: It didn't get stuck in the little stopper?
1: That's what I thought it was going to.
0: Okay.
1: There's like this little, almost like a shelf.
0: Yeah, lip.
1: That's in the thing. And it was stuck
0: in the drain.
1: And we're just looking. And then I saw it.
0: So yeah.
1: He got tweezers and he was trying to get it and he got it out.
0: Thank God.
1: I was so sick. I thought for sure that earring was long gone.
3: Scary.
1: I know. I was so scared. But that's why I was late. So I apologize for being super late.
0: Did you guys put the pee trap back on?
1: I left, so I think he did.
0: Well, double check before you run your sink.
1: Oh, well, yeah. He said he was going to put everything back, but I was like, I gotta go.
0: You familiar with the P-trap?
2: I don't know anything about the P-trap.
0: Beneath your sink, it comes down, makes a little arch, and then it goes into the rest of the pipe to exit out your house or whatever. That little arch right there, that curvature, is called the P-trap.
2: Oh, okay. Mm-hmm.
0: Why? And that keeps a little bit of water in there and stuff like that, so you don't have any scent of any like sewage or anything coming back up through.
1: It was pure sewage smell taking that thing off. Oh my God.
0: That's disgusting.
2: And you're wearing that earring right now?
0: Can't wait to go to your house.
1: I was like, I gotta clean that.
0: Right.
1: Yeah. It was my sink, so I was like,
0: gross.
1: Sorry.
0: Oh, full of sludge and all your
1: so much hair.
0: Hair care product and hair and different things and stuff.
1: When I'm brushing my hair, it's over the sink, so I gotta.
0: Yeah. There's been times before, like one of our old houses, I had to clean out that pee trap, and oh my God. I thought I was pulling a drowned dead rat out of the wall. So not even the pee trap. It was in the pipe that went into the wall.
1: Gosh.
0: And I pulled a bunch of gunk out of there. Because over the years, it wasn't our house to begin with.
3: And it's always black and just...
0: It's disgusting. Yeah. It's so sick. So disgusting.
1: It is gross.
0: Like at certain points, you're like, I'm just going to buy a new pee trap. I'm not going to try and clean this.
1: Yeah.
0: This is gross.
2: Just buy a new house at that
0: point. Yeah, I did. I got out. We burned it. It's horrible. Horrible thing. I'm glad you got it.
1: Oh, gosh.
0: I knew it didn't get around the pee trap.
1: I thought there was nowhere for it to go. We were both so confused.
0: Yeah.
1: Because I didn't turn the water on after I dropped it. I immediately got him.
0: Smart.
1: And yeah.
0: Was he sleeping when you got him?
1: Oh, yeah.
2: Wake up, I dropped my earring down the drain.
0: He's like, what?
1: And he sat up for a quick second. And I'm hoping he's not late for work because he has to be at work at 7, so.
0: And that was, do you guys have like his and her sink?
1: Yeah.
0: Oh, my God. Mm-hmm. How rich are you?
1: You don't?
0: No, we have a basin.
1: Please.
0: My wife and I share a basin with our son. We bathe in it together. It's just a big metal tub that we got from our time on the prairie. That's how we wash.
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18: 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Kiss

0: If you're new to our show, this is my really good friend, Jill. I adore her. Been in my life for a long time. She's throwing a 4th of July party. It's going to go off the chain. Yeah, that's John over here.
1: Good morning.
0: John knows his new music, obviously. He's not engaged yet, but very close. Brian Burton, he's a wonderful guy over here. Beautiful wife and 3 kids.
2: Thank you, Val.
0: Wonderful man. We got Laura, social media director on the couch. She's in charge of all the fun stuff. She put up that picture of John yesterday after he made the comments about soccer where everybody wanted him dead.
2: Have you noticed? I don't know. It's kind of hard to see from where he's sitting. He's wearing
0: the men's national team thing.
2: Yes. Yeah. Yeah. So, you know, now suddenly he's
1: still
2: a soccer fan.
0: Yeah.
1: It's so funny.
0: The day after he says soccer sucks,
1: I said it was the most boring. And then I have friends that are reaching out to me right now that I haven't talked to in years.
0: Yeah.
1: And a friend of mine goes, I saw the clip of you ragging on soccer. Wholeheartedly agree. I've been pooping on the World Cup the last few weeks. What a lame sport. I never said any of that.
2: I don't know.
0: No, wholeheartedly agree.
1: I've ignited an army.
2: That's you, man.
1: That I did not mean to lead.
0: You're now going to be the leader of that army.
1: I know.
0: Yeah, blows, man. Wholeheartedly agree. Let's do it, John. You're like,
2: what?
0: Oh, wait a minute.

0: So a friend of mine, Peter, we bumped into him in the parking garage, sent me a picture of a magazine that him and his wife got, I guess, at the house. It's called Stroll, I think. And it's like a local thing out by me and stuff. And there was a fundraiser for the high school my son went to, Oaks Christian. And they took some pictures. My gosh, my wife is all over the place. There's one or two of me with my wife. But she was very popular with that photographer.
1: She's very photogenic.
0: Very popular.
1: She looks
0: that
1: great.
0: That yellow dress was everywhere.
2: Yeah.
1: Well, you left them wanting more.
0: Of me? I was going to say, they got plenty of her. It was very cute, though. And I sent it to her yesterday before I went home. She goes, where's that magazine? I go, I don't have it. She goes, what do you mean? You sent me the pictures. I go, yeah. My friend sent me pictures from his house.
2: Right.
0: And then I sent them from my phone to you. And she goes, all right. But you got to get that magazine. Like, I don't have that magazine.
2: Yeah, where do you go to get it?
0: I don't know. Maybe it's in our mailbox.
2: Oh, okay.

0: I've had a pimple patch on the past 2 days. I've never used a pimple patch before. I have, honestly, a beautiful face. Sorry?
1: Just, you know, often hear people announce, I have a beautiful face. Just made me laugh.
0: No, I did it very much in the spur of the moment. I did not go, I have a beautiful face.
2: You wouldn't laugh if you said, like, the sky is blue. You know, it's just...
0: Yeah, some things are self-evident.
2: It's just a declaration. Everyone knows that.
1: I'm trying to find the pimple patch.
0: It's right there.
1: Oh,
0: so,
1: boy.
0: Any,
1: that is something.
3: That to is. Be fair, you do call out his pimples.
1: No.
3: Yes.
0: What do I call them? Mount Vesuvius?
3: You tell him not to look a certain direction. I got it. So you don't have to see
0: one
3: it.
0: One time I did say, oh, Pompeii. But anyway, I've never used these before. I love these things.
3: They're great.
0: They're great. I want to use them for everything. I just want to use them for just spots on my face I don't like.
2: You should.
0: You know?
2: They're in right now, especially like the ones that
0: they're expensive.
2: Like stars and hearts and stuff in different colors.
3: Yeah, because
0: kind of hip.
3: Before, you would kind of use like the invisible ones or the skin tone ones, but now, oh no, people are embracing it. They are bright yellow.
0: Yeah, mine's more invisible right here.
3: Mm-hmm.
0: What did you do? You did something because you wanted to be in with the in crowd. Something like that. God, what was it back in the day? What did she do? She pretended she was chewing gum or something? Or you did something. What was it?
3: I pretended to be chewing gum in class because
0: just to
3: we
0: look
3: weren't
0: cool.
3: allowed to.
0: Right,
3: yeah.
0: But you weren't chewing gum.
3: I wasn't, but right. I was like doing it so that my classmates would think I was a rebel.
0: Oh, what a rebel, right?
3: Yeah.
0: So I'm like, should I just start using pimple patches even when I don't have them to look cool,
2: Heck
0: you know?
2: Yeah.
3: For sure.
0: And if you could afford it, because they're expensive, pimple patches, we should give away like Valentine morning pimple patches, like a big V, right?
1: Yes.
0: If you could afford it, because they look kind of cool, what if you did your whole face in pimple patches?
3: Well, you know? I've had to get the big strips. So
0: I saw those. I didn't know if I should buy those or not.
3: Just know that they hurt coming off. And then I had like, it was almost like a waxing when
0: really?
3: I took it off. Like, yeah.
0: Where'd you use that on your lip? Or?
3: No. I get that professionally waxed. it was my forehead.
0: Oh. You have hair up there on the forehead?
3: Such a breakout. I have hair everywhere.
0: Do you really?
3: I'm so...
0: You're a hairy girl.
3: So much peach fuzz.
0: Yeah, that's it. It's not like hair. It's just peach fuzz.
3: No, yeah. Right, thank goodness it's blonde. That same year I was pretending to chew gum was the same year that I wore my headgear to class because I thought it was going to be cool.
0: That was another one too. You thought wearing headgear was going to look cool.
3: And it was full on with the chin plate, the forehead plate.
0: Yeah.
3: I had to attach it with rubber bands.
0: Right.
3: And it was just a
0: full on... But you were supposed to wear the headgear.
3: At night.
0: Oh.
3: But I was so desperate for attention.
0: You wore it during the day as well.
3: That I told my teacher, without even telling my parents,
0: I have to wear my headgear.
3: And told her, I'm so sorry, my orthodontist said I have to wear my headgear at all times.
0: I have to wear a headgear at all times.
3: And I remember too, like vividly, it's weird, pulling it out of my backpack and like putting it on, like, oh, don't look at me, I'm putting on my headgear.
0: And you thought the boys would be like, wow.
3: Yeah.
0: Headgear Jill.
3: It's so weird. So weird.
0: The way she bites down her retainers is just something special.
2: I'm awful. Just like in shock right now.
3: I know.
2: I would love to speak to early Jill.
3: I know.
2: It's
3: me too.
2: Incredible.
0: I often wonder, would I be friends with myself, you know, like early me if I went back? Because you change so much as you grow and stuff like that. Was I a brat? I don't know. Was I a cool kid? I don't know. Was Jill a cool kid?
1: No.
3: I was never popular. No, I had my little core group of friends.
2: But little Jill would probably think Big Jill's real cool.
3: She would.
0: Yeah. Oh, yeah. She loved Big Jill. She was, oh, my God, the head stuff worked. The mouth guard worked.
3: Her teeth are okay.
0: Look at those beautiful teeth.
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1: Okay, on this day, in 1962, in Rogers, Arkansas, the very first what opened?
0: In Walmart.
1: Yes.
0: Yeah, yeah.
1: Great job.
0: Oh.
1: The very first Walmart opened today.
0: Yep.
1: How'd you know that?
0: Because that's the only thing I know about Arkansas.
1: Okay.
0: That's all I know.
1: Very good.
0: That's all I got.

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0: Melissa tried getting on the show yesterday. We didn't get her on. So sometimes if you guys call into the show, we run out of time. Apologies again to Matt Damon. If we run out of time, we'll try and get you on like the next day or something like that. So Melissa, your big thing yesterday when you called in was you wanted somebody to have a bad day. Who did you want to have a bad day?
1: My husband.
0: Why? What did he do, Melissa? What's wrong?
1: Well, this past weekend, we went up north to our annual convention that we have to attend. And he was just a grouch the entire time. Couldn't be happy about it, seeing people we only get to see once a year. And he made it miserable.
0: Okay.
2: Was something going on? Did something happen right before the trip?
1: Tease me going on. Things were not going his way. But you know what? He knows how these things go. So just let it go and move on.
3: And what would a bad day be for him? Like, what are you hoping happens?
0: Oh, yeah, that's right. What are you hoping happens?
1: not getting able to relax and rest after a convention, because he's kind of like the treasurer for the state with our Marine Corps League. So he's stuck on the couch on his computer doing paperwork and everything else. So I just hope he has twice the paperwork he has to do.
0: Okay. Wow.
3: All right.
0: Wow.
1: Well, that way he can never go anywhere today.
0: My gosh. And you'd have no problem telling him this to his face?
1: Maybe. Thank goodness I go to work and I don't have to be around him all day.
0: Yeah, you're out. Bad day to your husband. What's his first name?
1: Mike.
0: Melissa, he's going to know it's you if he hears you. He's not going to go, Mike, that sounds like me.
1: He's into more heavy metal music, so he only listens to other radio stations.
0: Boo.
4: Oh, yeah, he's going to have the worst day.
0: Worst day ever.
1: Or he'll put on his Spotify and listen to his
0: Gosh, I hope everything floods inside his world.
1: That was the other thing, having to listen to his music all the way up north and all the way back.
0: Oh, God. Oh, yeah.
1: 6 hours both ways.
0: Bad day, Mike. Bad day, Mike. Bad day, Mike.
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3: This

0: Coming up.
1: Coming up.
0: John Camucci is going to play you some songs. You might not know these songs.
1: Yeah.
0: But they should be on your 4th of July playlist if you want to.
1: 4th of July playlist at Jill's house?
0: A cool party. Jill,
1: yeah.
0: Listen up.
2: Mm-hmm. Okay.
0: Listen
2: up. I'll be
1: All right,
2: ready.
1: So you mean we're not doing the bagpipes?
2: Bagpipes?
1: Dude, did you know that traditionally, when you do fireworks, you're not supposed to do classical music and all that stuff? It's actually traditionally bagpipes.
3: Who's
1: fireworks
3: doing
1: started
3: classical
1: in Scotland.
3: Music?
1: People do that at a fireworks show a lot.
3: All right.
1: Like at the fireworks, you ever go to a real fireworks show? Boston Pops plays, the New York Pops or some Pops
0: okay.
1: like that. It's a big thing.
0: Like the Hollywood Bowl does that at
1: Yeah, Hollywood Bowl, something like that. Yeah, yeah. You're just hanging out your boys in the backyard.
0: 100%.
1: Dude, Katy Perry firework. But traditionally, fireworks started in Scotland, so bagpipes were the traditional music.
2: Oh, I did not know that.
1: And you just fell for that hook, line, and sinker. You are a Chinese girl. Do you not know that fireworks are Chinese?
0: Oh, my God.
2: No.
0: Is this gaslighting or
2: I
0: rage baiting? Or all three at once?
2: I don't know at this point.
1: Fireworks are Chinese, aren't they?
0: I don't know.
1: How do you not know that?
2: Who does?
1: I feel like I know.
0: That's so weird.
1: I feel like you made up the Scotland thing, but I feel like they're Chinese.
0: I think they are, but why make up the Scotland thing for her?
1: Like, because of the playlist of bagpipes and nobody's buying it, so I went all in on it.
0: This is such strange
1: But why not, John? Do you guys have anything else planned for this little second? No, so you just
2: we
1: go
2: do.
1: For it. Next, not now. You need it now. You might have had next, but you had no now.

We got a big weekend coming up. I want to add a couple of songs to your playlist. Maybe freshen it up a little bit. Songs you might not know. So we're going to start with this one because she's on the lineup this year for the iHeartRadio Music Festival and is just having probably the biggest year of her career. This is Zara Larsson, a song called Midnight Sun.

0: Well, that's what we're supposed to do, right?
1: No, I love it.
0: This is just a 4th of July playlist? I'm sorry, I thought it was the fireworks playlist.
1: No, this is now.
2: Has
1: become the fireworks playlist. Oh, I love that. It kind of fits, too. Like, what a fun fireworks show.
0: Oh, public service announcement. You don't need to film it or take pictures.
1: We never watch them back.
0: You're never going to look
1: really
0: at these things.
1: Don't.
0: They sit in your phone for 50 years, whatever. Yeah. And no one ever looks at them.
1: And this is kind of a fun song for summer, too. Zara Larsson is from Sweden. And from where she lives in Sweden, it's a part where the sun doesn't really set for several weeks around midsummer. In fact, there are some places that the sun never sets in Sweden during the summer. It is daylight 24 hours a day.
3: That's wild.
1: So that's kind of where the song comes from, Midnight Sun. They call it the Midnight Sun because literally you're looking at sunshine at midnight.
0: Wow.
1: And it's kind of a fun banger for the summer, you know?
0: Never that's Alaska the too, right? There's a spot in Alaska just never sets at one point.
1: I believe so.
0: That's crazy.
1: And then there's a time of the year where it's always nighttime.
0: Oh, really?
1: They had that movie 30 Days a Night. It was like a vampire movie, but it's centered around that town in Alaska because for a whole month, they never see the sun.
0: Oh. Really?
1: Terrifying.
3: I'd hate that.
1: So this is Midnight Sun from Zara Larsson. Definitely a great one. You're going to see her on the iHeartRadio Music Festival lineup. And then the next one is a song called Dance from Slater. Like, if you're trying to wake up the party a little bit, this is the one you throw on. Now, Slater is kind of having, like, her Chapel Roan year, where she is just exploding. She started posting songs to SoundCloud in, like, 2018. And did you have that girl in your high school, maybe, that just, like, always showed up to school wearing pajamas?
3: Yes.
1: You know who I'm talking about? Those kind of girls. That's who Slater is. She essentially would pick up donuts from the gas station. She would always go to school in her pajamas. And her whole thing is saying, look, that girl just made something of herself because she's having a massive career year right now. Every festival she goes to, the crowds are all the way to the back filled for her. And Coachella really launched it this year.
0: Yeah.
3: Whoa.
0: I never had that girl that showed up in pajamas at St. Bernard's High School.
3: No?
1: No?
0: No. Aww. Gray skirts. Yes.
1: I do feel like people dressed up a little bit more back in the day.
0: We had dress code. Dress
1: code. You know, yeah. But I feel like in my high school, we had a couple of those girls who just like...
0: Seriously.
1: And credit to them. Mm-hmm. And then in college, too, like just sweats are very, very common.
0: Yeah, well, sweats, yes. Okay, I can do that with my current life.
1: But in high school, pajamas were definitely...
0: Dude, if they allowed me to do PJs or sweats in high school, I would have gone off.
3: Yeah, you would have.
0: Oh, totally. My God. Wow. I had to wear a tie, dress pants, dress shirt.
1: I mean, it's kind of hot, though.
3: Oof.
1: He was a little boy.
2: Oh.
1: I mean... All right. Let's get to our last song here.
0: Yeah, it's going to be your last song here.
1: So our last one is Sam Fender and Olivia Dean, a song I've been obsessed with all year. So it's called Rain Me In.

0: So if you like those emotional songs that feel really big, I feel like this is the one for you right here. Sam Fender is like one of the UK's biggest rock voices right now. And he's on this song with Olivia Dean, who we know very much now and very much adore. And they have turned this song into a hit. It spent 14 weeks at number one in the UK. It broke a ton of different records. It's the longest running number one song for a male-female duet in UK's history.
1: My gosh.
0: So it's shocking that it hasn't taken off as much here, but it definitely is growing in the States right now. And I just love this song. It's going to remind me of 2026. Rain Me In from Sam Fender and Olivia Dean.
2: Really went off this year with the fireworks, didn't they?
0: When you add the fireworks, it just like sounds, it looks like the end of a movie to me. I can visualize it, you know?
2: Oh, that's incoming.
3: Oh, God.
2: That's incoming, man.
0: We set up the whole tent.
3: Take cover!
2: Get down!
0: So those are some songs I think you're going to hear around and definitely some good ones to add to your playlist this summer.
2: Do you have a playlist set for your 4th of July party? You guess it's going to be cranking a speaker?
1: We have the playlist, and then also on the invitation, there's a link where you can add what songs you'd like us to play.
3: Stop.
2: What? Yeah. I was not given that link. My wife kept that to herself.
1: I believe what you're on the text.
2: No.
0: Oh, am I?
1: She did RSVP for all of you.
3: How fun.
2: Yeah, that was rude.
1: Yeah, at the bottom, you can add whatever songs you want.
2: Oh, my God,
0: that's
2: dude.
0: So cool.
2: I had no idea. I'm sorry.
1: Get ready.
0: Uh-oh.
2: That's going to be awesome. I'm so excited about that. I'm not excited about driving out there.
1: We know.
2: Dude, a guy tries to be honest about his life.
1: We've heard. We've heard.
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0: Let's put our hands together, guys. Big win last night. Give it up for Team USA.
1: USA! USA! USA! USA!
0: So now we move on to the round of 16. That was round 32, which is different in the World Cup this year because we added so many more teams to the group stage. So getting past the round of 32, into the round of 16, everything continues to be sudden death. But soccer, loving it. And last night, loving that out.

0: Jill, question for your fourth party. Will the dipping pool be open?
1: The dipping pool will be open,
0: yes. Okay, the dipping pool.
2: This is real?

0: trees.
1: A lot of trees, right, right.
0: Yeah.
1: All right, okay. All right, well, I'm excited. Okay, no, I am. Now I'm really curious about this foot pool, and I'm going to go live so John can see
0: no
1: it.
0: No one's going live.
2: I have no frame of reference as to like what this
1: John,
2: looks like.
1: John, I don't either. Yeah, I'm trying to imagine this thing.
0: We can send John a photo.
1: Why can't
0: we
1: don't
0: we need
1: go
0: to
1: live?
0: Go live on Instagram from my house.
1: Did I show you my Toto? Did I take you and Jeff on a special tour?
0: You did. So right. I'll take you on a special tour of the mini pool.
1: Right.
0: And no one went live from your house.
3: The Toto's online, though.
1: Yeah, you can the Toto's online. You
3: right
1: can see
3: now.
1: It.
0: That's a toilet. That's fine.
1: Why is a toilet?
3: That
1: seems like
3: worse.
1: That'd be worse to post online. That's my wife killed me for that. I was dead. My wife goes, what did you do? I just saw our toilet on your Instagram account. I go, I asked you. I said, can I take Brian and his son up to see the Toto? And you said, yes. She goes, yeah. You asked me about one person. I didn't know you were doing tours. I didn't know you were selling tickets. And people had to schedule on an app what time they wanted to see the Toto.
3: It was so fun. Highlight of the party.
1: Yeah, some people touch the seat to feel warm. And I'm like, if you touch the seat, you touch my butt. That got some freaky looks, but it's true.
0: Yeah, it's
1: Jill
0: true.
1: Touched it. She ooh, wanted to touch that seat, ooh, you know? Then your son touched it.
3: He did. We got too excited. I was like, well, all right, what are we doing?
1: Did you tell your wife that he touched it?
3: I didn't want to.
1: Right, that's weird. Yeah, yeah, yeah. She knows now. John, sorry you missed that.
2: Yeah, it's all right.
1: But bro, I'm going live for that foot pool.
2: I'm
1: going
2: to be waiting. I'm going to be waiting for the notification.
0: No.
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0: Kiss 98.1, it is Valentine in the morning. All right, coming up later on this hour, what's the longest you've gone without a date? Text in at 31043.
1: Angelina Jolie, in a new interview, said that she has not dated or been with anybody since she got divorced.
0: Oh, really?
1: And that was over a decade ago.
2: Oh, wow.
0: Stop, really?
1: Yes. So she said her priority is her family.
0: Her kids, right.
1: You know, has not been with anybody in over a decade.
0: Is that her or is it her ex? Or is it a combo of the both? Because, listen, Angelina Jolie is stunning. She's beautiful. I haven't seen her in ages, but I just a beautiful woman. And she was married to Brad Pitt. So as a guy, you're competing with, my God, you are stunning. You're beautiful. You're like top notch. You're a world-class actress, all that stuff. And you were married to Brad Pitt. You've got to have a special set of cojones if you're going to step up and ask that woman out, right?
1: True.
0: I mean, my God. It is a battle of the sexes. Represent the men. His name is Ben. Works as administrator. Enjoys indoor volleyball. What's up, Ben?
3: What's up, Ben?
4: Morning, everybody.
0: Morning.
1: Representing the ladies, her name is Danielle. She's a stay-at-home mom and enjoys gardening. Let's hear it for Danielle.
0: What's up, Danielle? What's going on, Danielle?
5: Good morning, guys.
0: Here's how it works, Danielle. I'm going to ask you a few questions. Ben, Jill's going to ask you the questions. Best out of three wins. Still tied the end of regulation. We go to a not-so-tough tiebreaker question. Let us start with the ladies. Which famous pop artist collaborated with Anderson .Paak on the album An Evening with Silk Sonic?
5: Jill's favorite, Bruno Mars.
0: That is Jill's favorite. Oh, yeah.
1: I love him. Ben, according to his 2012 hit song, Bruno Mars is locked out of where?
4: Heaven?
1: Yes, heaven is correct.
0: Current score is 1-1. What legendary female singer sang I Will Always Love You for the Bodyguard soundtrack, Danielle?
5: Oh my gosh, Whitney Houston. Love her. Love,
0: correct.
5: Love, love.
0: Correct.
1: Ben, what boxed rice product found in grocery stores is known as the San Francisco treat?
4: Rice-a-roni?
1: Yes, that's right.
0: Current score is 2-2. What artist is currently on his Together Together tour featuring 30 dates at Madison Square Garden this year?
5: Harry Styles?
0: Harry Styles.
1: And Ben, nice. Harry Styles' rumored fiance, Zoe, has a very famous dad. Who is he?
0: Oh my God, he was going to get it.
3: I don't think so.
0: He was going to get it.
1: Her dad is Lenny Kravitz. Ladies win.
0: Tight pants, Lenny.
1: Danielle, you won a Battle of the Sexes championship certificate. Post it on social. Use the hashtag Valentine the Morning and share it with pride.
5: I sure will. Thank you guys so much.
0: Nice job.
5: Thank you.
0: Ben, as you exit the stage, this moment is entirely yours. You take it away.
4: Congratulations, Danielle, and everybody have a good day.
0: You too, brother. Thank you very much.
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0: Spokane's best variety, Kiss 98.1. It's Valentine in the morning. Okay, coming up next, what is the longest you've gone without a date? Text in at 31043.
1: Mallory texted in and said it's been a couple years now. Gina said, I haven't dated for 6 years. However, I've been single for 16. Sarah said, it's been too long, maybe 10 years. And Philip said, my entire 30s without a date.

0: Kiss 98.1, Spokane's best variety. It is Valentine in the morning. Anonymous, good morning. How are you doing today?
1: I'm doing good, thank you.
0: All right. So how long has it been since you had a date?
1: I've never had one.
0: You've never had one. How old are you, if you don't mind me asking?
1: I am 32.
0: 32, never had a date. What's going on? Is it by choice? Is there something else standing in the way here? Do you live in a hot air balloon? What's happening?
1: No, it just never worked out. I haven't met the right person, and I'm not someone who wants to date just for the sake of dating.
0: Right. Are you introverted?
1: A bit.
0: Yeah, but here you are on the radio talking to millions of people. That's not that much of an introvert. So if that's been holding you back, find some solace, find some strength in that, that here you are on the air, albeit without saying your name, telling us your story. That takes a lot of strength.
1: Thank you.
0: Yeah, it absolutely does. So 32, do you live with a mom or dad, or are you out on your own?
1: Actually with my mother and sister.
0: Okay. And are you helping care for mom, or is mom up and about and doing okay and everything?
1: Up and about.
0: Love that. Mm-hmm. Love that. And the three of you, you get along well and everything?
1: Yeah, of course.
0: Right. So it's tough to have a guy over the house with mom and the sister there and stuff like that, you know?
2: Have you been interested in people?
1: Yeah, I mean, sure. I mean, part of me is curious about it. Mm-hmm. And honestly, technically because I genuinely wanted to hear what other people think about it. But
0: yeah,
1: I mean, it's just, if I have the experience, awesome. Yeah. If I don't, you know, I'm okay.
0: You're fine
1: with
0: it too. Yeah. Right. I think generally when people think about it, people would pause when they hear it, to be brutally honest. But right. I also think life just unfolds the way it unfolds. It's not that you weren't open to it. It's not that, you know, you weren't into it or something or whatever. It's just sometimes life has a way of unfolding, and it doesn't always unfold in the script that society wants it to unfold in. And for whatever reason, it just unfolded differently for you. And then things start to snowball and go down the road a bit like that. And you're like, I'm 28 and I've never dated anybody. Whatever. And then you find you're 32 and you've never dated anybody. And you're like, is that odd? Is it not odd? But it's just the way life unfolded for you. It's your story.
1: You have told me it's odd. And I'm sure I'm probably missing out on some experiences. But because I've never dated, I know I don't have to experience any heartbreak or anything. And again, I don't know what I'm missing out. So if I've never eaten a certain food, I won't know.
0: Can't miss what you've never had. I totally understand that.
1: Right.
2: And your cup is filled, you know, with your family relationships, with your friendships, you know, if you're not.
1: It really is. I do have a lot of friends, and we go out, we have trips.
0: Yeah. Good for you.
2: So. That's great.
0: Yeah. And it just may be the way your story is, you know?
1: Mm-hmm.
0: Have you ever, dated is one thing. Have you ever, like back in high school, or I don't know if you went to college or not, have you ever kissed a guy? Or kissed somebody?
1: No.
0: Okay.
1: Mm-hmm.
0: John is a friend of mine.
3: I know quite a few friends that are your exact same age, Anonymous, and like have the exact same experience.
0: Never kissed somebody and never dated somebody?
3: Yeah. I think it's more common now maybe than ever. I don't know if ever, but I do think it's more common now than we realize. Like I do have some very close personal friends who have just crossed 30 and have never dated, and some of them never even kissed someone.
0: I was going to volunteer, John, but then he got really serious. Kiss this lady. Will you? Give her a little something there.
3: I think you're good. But it is really nice to have someone care about you. And I hope you do experience that. Similar to the food thing, everyone deserves to taste pizza at some point. You know what I mean? So I hope that you do experience it someday. Never give up on it, is all I'm saying.
0: Then, you know, she's 32, she gets it, and then she's just going wild. She's going crazy. She's like, I missed out.
3: I'm addicted to pizza, dude.
0: Oh, I thought you meant something else. I'm like, what? All right, love. Good luck with everything, okay? Thanks for sharing with us. I appreciate that.
1: Yeah, thank you so much.
0: Okay, you take care.
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0: Valentine the morning, it's Kiss 98.1. We've got texts coming in here, 31043.
1: What's the longest you've gone without a date? This text says, I haven't dated since I broke up with my boyfriend in 2014. I found out he was married and ended things, and I've been a little worried after that. Been single ever since. Charlotte said, 18 years, never been on a date, never been married.
0: Wow.
1: And then Deborah said, as of today, 21 years without a date.
0: Guys, this is a dry spell. This is barren stuff. This is the wasteland.
1: Yeah.
0: We got to find you people some dates.
1: Oh, Pam just texted in. 30 years.
0: Oh, my God.
1: I'm waiting for the perfect man.
0: 30 years waiting for the perfect guy?
1: Ooh.
0: Wait somewhere else. He's not coming to wherever you're waiting. All right. Miley Cyrus, Flowers. It's Valentine in the morning.
2: We were good.

0: Valentine in the morning, it's Kiss 98.1. Hi, Olivia. How long has it been since you went on a date?
1: At least 2011.
0: All right, it's 2026, 2011. That's quite a long time. So is this by choice? Is it by luck of the draw? What's going on?
1: I'm very independent.
0: Yeah. Are you picky?
1: Yeah.
0: Right. Do you have three eyes?
1: No.
0: No. All right. So not a Cyclops situation. Okay.
2: Do people come up to
0: you? That's one eye.
2: Do people come up to you? Are you asked out?
1: No.
2: Oh.
3: Have you tried dating apps?
1: So I tried the Facebook dating thing and had a couple people do like they were interested, and I got freaked out and turned it off.
0: Who got freaked out? You got freaked out or they got freaked out?
1: No, I got freaked out.
0: You got freaked out. Okay.
3: What freaks you out about it?
1: I don't know. Yeah.
3: You like scared to let people in?
1: Probably. Yeah. Like I said, I'm very independent.
0: You scared to let people in your heart or the front door?
1: Both. They could be vampires.
0: All right. We got a weirdo. There's the answer. There's the reason. Are you a vampire? I don't want to go out at night. Man, all right. Well, Olivia, listen, if you're independent and you like the way things are, I'm happy for you. If you are looking to find a connection romantically like that or something else, I hope it does work out for you. Sometimes you do have to take a chance.
2: You're Edward Cullen. He might walk into your life at any moment.
1: He definitely could.
2: Mm-hmm.
0: Let's not keep the fantasy going.
2: That's a handsome vampire.
0: Olivia, do you really believe in vampires instead of curiosity?
1: I think the world is too big to say no.
0: Okay. All right. Yeah.
2: You never know.
0: Yeah. All right, Olivia. Have a great day, love. I appreciate you listening.
1: You too. Bye.
0: What type of cereal do you eat?
1: Me?
0: Yeah.
1: Usually Frosted Flakes.
0: Ah, you missed out on a really funny one there. Count Chocula. All right, bye, Liv. Take care, love.
1: Bye.
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0: 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It's Valentine in the morning.
1: July 14th is SpongeBob Day.
2: Oh, who lives in a pineapple under the sea?
1: And Nickelodeon is turning it into a big birthday celebration. And this year, there's going to be a TikTok Live hosted by SpongeBob. And it's the official launch of Patrick Starr's YouTube channel. There's also going to be fan favorite episodes on Nickelodeon, all day marathons. And then Patrick is dropping an album called Patrick Starr Superstar. Patrick Starr Superstar.
3: Nice.
1: That'll be on July 17th.
0: All right, everybody enjoy it. One more time from the top. Give me the, oh, that's the fun part. You'll feel good if you do this. If you do the, oh, here it comes. One, two, three. Oh, what happened to it?
4: So sorry.
0: Oh.
4: Try
0: oh. All right, back to you, Jill.
1: Okay, and Max Brailer's best-selling book series, The Last Kids on Earth, is coming to Disney Channel and Disney Plus. So there's already an animated series that's out there, and of course the book series as well, but now it's going to be a live-action series for Disney. I'm Jill with Entertainment Headlines.

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0: Kiss 98.1, Spokane's best variety. It is Valentine in the morning. Coming up later on this hour, have you ever interacted with a celebrity online? Text in at 31043.
1: I have, and I never thought that he would actually respond to me. And he did when I messaged him.
0: Shamar Moore,
1: no.
2: Does your husband know about this?
1: He knows because I screamed when the message came through.
0: So this is recent, okay, right?
1: This is recent.
0: All right, let's get a little hinty-winty. Hot.
1: Bow tie.
0: Oh, Alfonso Rivera.
1: No, Carlton.
0: No.
2: Daniel Craig?
1: No.
3: Huh.
1: Bill Nye? It's the real one.
0: Oh, wait. Bill Nye, the science guy.
1: No.
0: Oh.
1: Blippi.
0: Oh, God.
1: Blippi.
0: You got paid to do a Blippi appearance or something, so that's why he interacted with you.
1: This is the real Blippi. No. This is the actual Blippi.
0: So the Blippi you worked with wasn't real?
2: Are there a lot of fake Blippis going around?
0: It's a problem, John. I'm going to need to see some ID, Blippi. There's a lot of fake Blippis out there right now.
1: I got to meet the Blippi that's out on tour.
0: Okay. What is TV Blippi?
1: There's the real Blippi.
0: Am I in trouble for saying this?
1: Maybe. So I messaged him and I thanked him for, you know, what he does.
0: For service?
1: Like, my nephew loves his show and I got to meet the cast and all of this. And he responded.
0: Oh my God.
1: And then he started following me and now we chat all the time, which is so amazing. It's so fun.
0: What is a Blippi again?
1: Blippi, he does.
0: It's a person? Is it a middle-aged white man?
1: He's not middle-aged.
0: Okay.
1: He's younger.
0: A younger guy?
1: Yeah.
0: Do you think he's into you?
1: No.
0: All right.
1: No. And you he knows I'm married.
0: Do you have that conversation with Blippi? You let Blippi know you're married?
1: Well, we follow each other.
0: Because you felt something was happening?
1: I know that he has someone, so.
0: He's got someone special?
1: No, it's not like that.
2: Do you flex on your nieces that you're friends with Blippi?
0: Yeah.
1: I tell them all the time.
0: I know Blippi told me.
1: And Kingston, too. Like, they love it. I started screaming, and I FaceTimed my sister, Britt, when he started following me. And
0: Does
1: I was like,
0: Blippi have any baby bloppies?
1: Not that I know of. But it was so cool.
0: So, all right, can you top that? Jill interacted with Blippi online.
1: And friends.
0: And they're tight. They're tight now, man. Is Blippi coming to the 4th of July extravaganza at your house?
1: No, he's not.
0: Where's Blippi live?
1: I don't know where he lives, actually.
0: Oh, we're tight friends.
1: No, I don't know where he's at. But he's very sweet.
0: Do you share your location with Blippi?
1: No.
0: All right. Have you ever interacted with a celebrity online? How'd that go? Text in at 31043. But right now, it is the battle of the sexes. Reps in the Met. His name is John. He works as an alarm technician, enjoys playing basketball. What's up, John?
4: Good morning.
0: Good morning.
1: Representing the ladies, her name is Monica. She's a teacher and enjoys watching her daughter play softball. Let's hear from Monica.
0: What's up, Monica?
5: Good morning, everyone.
0: What if John, it says alarm technician, what if he was a burglar but didn't want to say that? So he's an alarm technician. All right, Monica, I'm going to ask you a few questions. John, Jill's going to ask you some questions. Best out of three wins. Still tied the end of regulation. We go to a not-so-tough tiebreaker question. I'll start with the ladies. What famous female trio gave us the massive 90s hit, No Scrubs?
5: TLC.
0: Baby. Good job.
1: John, in TLC, the T stands for T-Boz. The L stands for left eye. What does the C stand for?
4: Care?
1: No, chili.
0: But she cares. Chili cares.
1: Mm-hmm.
0: Current score is 1-0, ladies. What was Olivia Rodrigo's first breakout hit that made her a household name?
1: License.
0: Oh, you got it the last second, but you got buzz. Prior driver's license, yes.
1: John, what are Olivia Rodrigo super fans known as? What's their official name?
4: Have no clue. Sorry.
1: Livvies.
0: Anybody ever do like prequels to songs? You know, I got my learner's permit. Current score is 1-0, ladies. I'm pretty proud of that. I know there was not a big laugh.
2: It could be line of the day.
0: Could be line of the day. Yeah.
2: It's possible.
0: What city holds a famous Lollapalooza festival?
5: Coachella.
0: What city?
5: Oh, no.
0: Chicago. Oh, the city we're looking for, Chicago.
1: John, name two Chicago professional sports teams.
4: Chicago Cubs and Chicago Bulls.
1: Perfect. Yes, that's right.
0: All right, guys on the board. That means we go to announce a tough tiebreaker question because it's 1-1. Holler at your name to know the answer. Name will be your buzzer. Wait until Brian Burton finishes asking the question before you buzz in.
3: What are you avoiding right now?
5: John. Monica.
1: John.
4: Boy, I'm trying to go to work on this 4th of July.
0: Yeah, you don't want to work on those alarms?
4: Yeah.
0: You cat burglar, you. Guys, win. You got it, brother. Battle of the Sexes Championship Certificate posted on social. Use the hashtag Valentine the Morning to share your pride, okay?
4: Thank you, guys.
0: As you exit the stage as well, Monica, this moment is entirely yours. You take it away.
5: Congratulations, and I just want to give a shout-out to my daughter, Alyssa.
0: What's up, Alyssa? How old is Alyssa?
5: She's 13.
0: Awesome. She's out of school for summer. She's having a good time?
5: Definitely, yes.
0: Awesome. You tell her we said hello. Thank you very much.
5: Thank you.
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0: Kiss 98.1, it's Valentine in the morning. Coming up next, have you ever interacted with a celebrity online? Text in at 31043.
1: This text says, Mark Hamill liked one of my tweets and I died. Another text says, I got a notification that Ellen DeGeneres requested to follow me. I freaked out thinking, oh my gosh, I'm going to go on her 12 days of giveaways. And then to my disappointment, it was an Ellen DeGeneres fan account.
0: Oh no. Is Blippi sending you anything special?
1: Right now?
0: No, not right now. No. Being a big Blippi fan.
1: No, it's not like that.
0: Now you guys are friends and anything?
1: We're just buddies.
0: Just buddies with the Blip.

0: 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It is Valentine in the morning.
1: A celeb online. You dealt with a celeb. You interacted with a celeb online. Jill started the whole conversation by talking about a very, very steamy interaction with Blippi.
2: No, it's not steamy whatsoever.
1: She called her husband in the sea. It's like, oh, what is going on? Me and the Blips.
2: No, I just know my nephew Kingston loves Blippi, so that I got right. excited because yeah. of that.
1: And, you know, when I hear Blippi, I hear blip, blip, blip, blip. That type of sound effect in my head, even though I know that's not it. But when Jill is thinking about Blippi, she hears
2: you don't know the excavator song? I figured
3: you thought he would know the excavator song.
2: You know what?
1: Oh, okay, wait. Is that I Dig Dirt?
2: It's like, it's similar.
1: He copied I Dig Dirt?
3: Inspired by, you could say.
2: No,
1: I Dig Dirt. Yes, I do. Scoop it with a shovel. Do, do, do, do, do, do. I Dig Dirt. I Dig Dirt.
2: This one's a little better. Hey, dirt, see you later. I'm an excavator.
1: Blows it away.
3: I'm so out of my element right now.
1: You want to have kids anytime soon?
3: Not really.
1: Hey, Bryant, good morning. How are you today?
4: I'm doing well. Good morning, you guys.
1: Good morning. So what's the celeb that you interacted with?
4: And she was excited about, it's Blippi? Is that the name, Blippi?
1: Yeah, she interacted with Blippi, but what about you?
4: I grew up like on Disney Channel. I grew up watching Even Stevens, and then I was a huge fan of Kim Possible. So I'm a big fan of Christy Carlson Romano.
2: Yes.
4: And recently, I know there was a bunch of like Hollywood mom drama, and she did a post basically just, you know, saying how she loves to not be in the spotlight like that. And she was defending herself because she got a lot of hate. So I loved her post and I commented on it. I was like, you know, you're an icon, like, I just basically, you know, like, just told her how much of a fan I was. And to my surprise, she liked it. And she commented back, like, actually, like, tagged me and was like, hey, thank you so much. Like, it means a lot. So that to me, I was like, whoa, like, I thought, you know, she had probably an assistant or a publicist who took care of that for her. But the fact that she reached out, like, it was a great experience.
1: That's best cool. friends forever now, right? Mm-hmm. Are you sliding into her DMs back and forth? Have you tried that?
4: I've tried that. She just likes them. Like, and I have proof. She just hearts them, but she doesn't comment on the DMs.
1: Mm-hmm. Okay. You've tried that, though. Now, this yeah. lady, is she single?
4: No, she's not.
1: Okay.
4: Unfortunately.
1: Oh. I knew it. Somebody's shooting their shot. Like, it's possible with Kim Possible.
4: I wish. Trust me. I'd be the happiest camper.
1: Seriously? Okay.
2: I'm sure you had a crush on her growing up.
1: How old are you, by the way?
4: I'm 35.
1: How old is this lady who played Kim Possible?
2: She's probably
4: 39, I think.
2: Yeah, early 40s, maybe.
1: 39.
5: He's checked. Well, maybe
1: yeah,
5: she was 39.
1: Just turned 39 this past June 3rd, whatever, yeah. All right, Brian, congrats on that interaction with Kim Possible.
4: Thanks, I appreciate that. And love you guys. Listen to you guys every morning. You guys make my morning. Thank you.
1: Appreciate you, too. So, if you're keeping tally, keeping track, interactions with celebrities online. So far, we've had Blippi mm-hmm. and Kim Possible.
2: Yeah.
1: Right?
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0: meow.
1: Valentine in the morning. It's Kiss 98.1. We've got text coming in here, 31043.
2: We want to know about your online celebrity reaction. This text says, on Twitter, I've talked to Howie Mandel, Sinbad, Henry Winkler, and Alec Baldwin. And then this text says, in 2008, I used to message back and forth with Michael Jackson. It was from a total random name, but they were just normal conversations.
3: Yes.
2: Not a lot, just here and there.
3: Yeah.
2: Then the messages stopped when he passed.
3: Yeah. I tried to reach out from heaven, but it didn't. We don't have good Wi-Fi up here, so it's kind of hard. But yeah, that was me. Me and Bubbles were texting and reaching out to you back then, so I hope you appreciated that. Here's Rihanna. I'm

0: Kiss 98.1. It is Valentine in the morning. All right, Tina. What big celebrity did you interact with online?
1: I wouldn't call her big at all. I'd call her a has-been.
0: A has-been?
1: Alyssa Milano.
0: Well, that's not very nice.
1: I know.
0: I mean, maybe you don't like her politics or something. I don't know. I mean,
1: no, I didn't mean that she died.
0: Well, no, I didn't know. I didn't mean that you, but okay. No, but it's still not good if she's alive calling somebody a has-been.
1: Well, she knows it, though.
0: Well, hey, listen, people look at me and say, he's a bit of a have-been, a has-been, but
2: no.
0: I'll tell you something.
2: No.
0: I know where I've been.
1: No.
0: And you'd like to go some of the places I went. So what was your interaction with her? It seems like positive.
1: Well, this was back in 2020, and she was always ranting about something on Twitter when it used to be Twitter. She just always posted videos about being a victim, and I'm just not a fan of people who perceive and show themselves as weak. So she was saying how, oh, I have COVID, my hair is falling out, and
0: okay.
1: didn't believe anything she said, and
0: okay.
1: I told her so.
0: And you told her so, and she interacted with you?
1: She basically just blocked me.
0: That seems like the right thing to do.
1: Yeah.
0: I mean, I gotta be honest, Tina. If you came at me like that, I don't know. Hey, listen, I will say this. Everybody has their own views and points in life and everything else. Why'd you go after her? Why just not unfollow her yourself?
1: I wasn't even following her. She just showed
0: got
1: up
0: in your
1: my
0: feed. Your algorithm,
1: yeah,
0: right.
1: Something with the algorithm.
0: Elon and the boys trying to fire you up, trying to get you going. And it worked. It got you
1: going,
0: Tina.
1: Rob Reiner, God rest his soul, he would have his rants, but at least they were intelligent.
0: Okay, all right. Listen, Alyssa Milano's not here to defend herself. Nor do
3: okay.
0: I think she cares.
3: Oh, okay. Well, she cares enough to block you, though.
0: Yeah, that's right. She's like, boom, blockola. That's something. Tina, what do you do for a living?
1: I'm a nurse.
0: Oh, God. No, I'm just thinking.
4: Yeah. Yeah.
0: Bedside manner.
1: I haven't been on the bedside in a long time, so I
0: wonder why. I wonder why.
3: You've been blocked.
1: By choice.
0: Well, you know, I was about to give you your morphine drip, but I don't know. Tina, you're something else. I do like you. You're fun. You call anytime, okay?
1: Aww.
0: And I'll try not to fight you.
1: That's a good choice.
0: Oh, my God. All right. Bye, Tina. You take care, love.
1: Bye. Have a good day.
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0: Spokane's best variety, Kiss 98.1. It's Valentine in the morning. All right, going to wrap things up around here. Jill, thank you for your show.
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0: All right, have a great day. 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

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We are celebrating 250 years of the American Dream and songs. 250 years of songs? 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
1: Amy's an interior decorator who loves helping people decorate for Christmas and the 4th of July. 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
1: Wow, it looks like Uber wants to be more perfect. I've got the story coming up right now. It's Ed Sheeran.

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1: I'm so glad you guys are listening. I'm Dana Tyson, and just playing the songs that pick you up and make you feel good. Talking about Uber, I really love Uber. They're expanding their background checks and tightening rules for drivers. Uber's rolling out stricter background checks, restrictions. The company said the new policies for rideshare drivers and couriers for its delivery service will take effect on Monday. Uber's expanding the list of criminal offenses that permanently disqualify someone from being a driver in the U.S. Companies no longer going to allow people with prior convictions for violent felonies, sexual crimes, stalking, or strangulation to be drivers. Wow, they let them be drivers before? Had no idea about that. Man. Okay. Well, I still love Uber. I've never had a problem, but it's good that they're finally tightening up on the driver restrictions.
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0: Kiss 98.1, the 80s to now.
1: TSA says they are bracing for record-breaking 4th of July air travel. Nearly 19 million air travelers across the 4th of July holiday period. One TSA senior official says security checkpoints are fully staffed and prepped to welcome these travelers and handle the large passenger volumes during the June 30th, well, we're past that, through July 6th period. That's the travel period. Highest traffic expected today, with an expected 3 million people traveling through airports. So pack your patience and just show grace and mercy.
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1: I am so glad you're spending your lunchtime with me. 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Here's Madonna and Like a Prayer.

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Remember our most favorite 4th of July cookout food. Do you remember what it was? Potato chips. I'm Dana Tyson. And they're actually cheaper this year than they were last year. Here's Sam Smith.

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1: 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I'm Dana Tyson. Thanks so much for spending some of your Thursday with us.
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Kiss 98.1. She's from Texas. She might have a home in Montana. Anyway, maybe you'd like to go visit Montana or Texas. We are celebrating America's 250th by giving you $2,500 to check out America. 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
1: It's really fun coming in this afternoon. We have already started playing the 250 greatest songs from the 80s and 90s, celebrate America's 250. Now, I think I'm going to make a ruling. Since we started our weekend, you need to, too, get done with work. I don't know if the boss is going to allow that, but you can try.

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1: 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Let's play some Tom Petty. Start up another great long set next.
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1: Chris is listening today. She's driving home from work a little bit early. Glad you're starting out the weekend with us. Thank you. Ms. Pink and Nate Roos.

0: Kiss 98.1, the best variety of the 80s, 90s, and today. We are already weekend underway here, celebrating America's 250 all the way through Sunday with the 250 greatest songs from the 80s and 90s. Got some Tears for Fears to start up the next set. It'll be good. Hang out.
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0: The home of Valentine in the morning, 5 to 9 a.m., KISS 98.1. We're already celebrating the long weekend. Started up our weekend at noon playing the 250 greatest songs from the 80s and 90s all the way through Sunday. Hey, we still have something to do for the work week. Chances to win $2,500 so you can do a great American getaway this summer. 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Next chance is going to be right at 5 o'clock today.
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home of Valentine in the morning, Kiss 98.1. Celebrate America's 250 all the way through this weekend. We're playing the 250 greatest songs from the 80s and 90s. I'll include this guy. It's Bryan Adams.

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1: Are we all set for the weekend? Buddy, I went to Sam's Club yesterday, and it was already pretty busy in the morning. Everybody buying hot dogs and burgers and beverages. We're all set at the O'Brien House. If you need anything, you can drop on by and pick up some hot dog buns. I hope you have a terrific weekend. 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